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0: England. 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
1: Seacrest with you. Sissany Tanya here. Thanks for being on with us.
2: I tried a new protein powder this morning.
1: And?
2: It was so good. And I feel like I'm like flying high.
1: Oh, what is it and what kind of protein?
3: Protein scares me because, like, what's the aftermath?
2: Well, this one's, like, very big on TikTok right now. So
1: That sells me. What is it? Like, what is it? You even know what it is?
2: Yeah, it's called Ballerina Farm. I don't know what is in it. I'd have to look.
1: Don't you check what's in the stuff before you put it in your body?
3: Because you just click purchase.
2: Because everybody's like talking about it.
1: Yeah, but wasn't everybody also talking about taping your eyes closed to look younger?
2: And then my best friend has been using it. So she gave it to me to try because she
1: Who's your best friend these days?
2: Well, one of my best friends. Her name is Paulina.
1: I've never heard that before. Usually it's Becca, my best friend. Now Paulina's your best friend.
2: So I have Paulina and I have Sophia.
1: How do they feel about that?
2: They're all the three best friends.
1: I will tell you, as an older guy, me, even when I say my best friend in front of my other best friends, they're like, wait, I'm your best friend. What do you mean he's also your best friend?
3: Right.
1: Like, they call you out, bro.
2: That's me. I'm that friend. But my friends don't care when I say somebody else is my best friend.
1: Oh. Why do you do it? Why do you call it out and make it awkward then for us?
2: Sensitive.
1: I don't know what that means, guys.
3: It's just like emotional.
2: Yeah, I'm a sensitive girl. If

0: Jobs never sounded better.
1: Don't you worry, child. They find a way to win.
0: NBC Loud has that football feeling.

0: Hey, it is Ryan Seacrest on NBC Loud. Thanks for being here, Ryan Seacrest. Got Sisney, Tanya, got the back room.
1: So you know that gum surgery that you and Sisney both need?
0: Okay, hold on for a second. Just to go back. The gum surgery where they graft, they take part of your skin and then they put it on your gums?
1: Yes.
0: Okay. It's not pleasant. I had to do it. Sisney had to do it.
1: Yeah. No, I have not. She hasn't done it.
2: I've put it
0: off.
2: Oh,
0: you haven't? You still have to do it.
2: I have to do it.
0: Oh, you need to do it.
2: I know.
0: Just get it over with.
1: You did it?
0: I did it.
1: Oh, I thought you did it.
2: What was your recovery?
0: I don't do recovery. So whatever they tell me, I don't do.
1: But did you back to work the next day?
0: I didn't because I did it in the afternoon and I went back. Yeah, the next day I did go back to work. Yes. So anyway, she's having the surgery. No, she had it?
1: Yeah, she had it. And I was going to tell you guys to push it off as much as you possibly can because it looks so miserable.
0: No, it is miserable. But Sisney, don't push it off because it gets worse.
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1: So here's something I was reading about. I'll tell you in a few minutes with the quote of the day, but you'll make new friends and appear likable and trustworthy if you keep this hidden from them. Sounds counterintuitive, but hang on.
0: It's coming on NBC.

0: It's NBC Loud. Seacrest with you, and we've got a quote of the day here, as well as if you want to make new friends, if you want people to be drawn towards you, make sure you keep this hidden. This is something people will find you likable, but hide your phone. Don't have your phone if you're trying to meet new people, meet new friends. Keep your phone out of sight when you're meeting new people. Makes you more likable, makes you obviously more focused, more trustworthy. Leaving your phone out on a table, even if never using it, makes others more timid because they fear you're soon going to be distracted. I take your phone. I take it. I move it. I put it over there. I just pick it up, move it away. I just, as I'm picking it up, I say, you don't mind if I move your phone off the table.
1: Yeah.
0: But I take it. Why? Four phones on the table? Really? Come on. Why? Hide your phone. Today's quote. Maturity begins when you can be right without having to prove the other person wrong. Sissany, that was for you.
2: Woo!
3: Take it with a grain of salt.
2: Dang.
0: That one's for Sissany, who has to say, I was right. Scorekeeper.
3: I will say I'm wrong when I'm wrong.
0: But you obviously want everybody to say, oh, yes, you're right.
3: Yeah.
0: If I were your husband, I would just say you're right. I wouldn't even argue with you.

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1: Bad Bunny grew up dreaming of eventually breaking into acting, but I doubt he ever fantasized one of his highest profile roles would see him playing pizza. It's been confirmed he's voicing Pizza with Sunglasses, a new character in Toy Story 5, coming out on the 19th. So who exactly is the mysterious and effortlessly cool slice of pepperoni pizza? 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
1: It is Seacrest here. What will the song of summer be? Let's get into that. What will it be this summer, the biggest one? We'll tell you who's in the running next. Hang on.

0: This is Ryan Seacrest on NBC Lao.
1: What will this summer's summer song be? What's in the running?
2: There's so many.
1: I know. A couple are very popular that I'm hearing about. Stateside, we obviously play that. Zara Larsson has another track that could be the song of summer.
2: Midnight Sun,
1: right?
2: Would definitely be a song of summer, I think, for this year.
1: There's a lot of competition, though. Olivia Rodrigo has Drop Dead out this summer, which is big. What about, doesn't Sabrina, doesn't she have a song of summer every summer? Sabrina Carpenter?
2: She kind of does.
1: Right? I think Espresso was the song of summer for five summers.
2: 2024.
1: It felt like it was the song of summer for a long time.
2: Yeah.
1: But her latest is called House Tour, and this could do it.
3: Do you want the house tour? I could take it to the first, second, third floor.
1: Okay, so of those that I played, what's your prediction, Tanya? Song of summer.
2: Of the ones you played, I'm going to say House Tour, Sabrina Carpenter.
1: Okay, Sissany?
2: I'm going to say Midnight Sun, Zara Larsson.
1: Okay, well, we'll see.
2: What about you?
1: I only called it once. I only got it right once when it was Espresso by Sabrina Carpenter.
2: You did.
1: I called that
2: you
1: one
2: did.
1: Early.
2: Mm-hmm.
1: This one's tough, and it's also early in this. I mean, is it even? Yeah, it's
2: we always do it early.
1: Time.
2: That's the whole thing.
1: I know, but things can change. Maybe Alex Warren, Fever Dream. Maybe that'll be the song of summer.
2: I love that song.
1: Could be a sleeper.
3: Just a

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1: What's our objective today? What's our goal? Our goal today? Be on time. Be on time. Just do that. Make that your thing today.
2: It's a good one.
1: Be on time, right?
2: Yeah.
1: Yesterday, it was about me listening more and trying not to interrupt. Today, if you are listening,

0: I knew it.
1: Hey, it is Ryan Seacrest on NBC Loud. Have you heard about the high-speed buses? Sisney was doing research on this. Buses that will go 140 miles per hour, possibly.
2: Are we ready for these?
1: Well, let's think about a bus moving that fast. How's a bus stop moving that fast? Hang on.
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0: NBC Loud, home of the Byron Cook Show, weekday mornings from 6 here on NBC Loud. High-speed buses. So the buses would go up to 140 miles per hour, dedicated lanes, right?
1: Right. But honestly, my first thought was, is it actually safe? 140 miles per hour on a bus.
0: That's not for me.
1: No, I don't, right? Like,
0: look, bus drivers have a good job. I mean, they're getting people to work. They're getting people to school. Like, it's an important job. My Uber drivers, they have an important job.
1: Mm-hmm.
0: But I don't know y'all. And you're going 140 miles per hour on a bus. How do you stop?
1: Yeah, exactly.
0: How do you stop that bus?
1: Are there bathroom breaks? And if you hit a bump, is it like, woo?
0: Yeah, what you do on a bump. I hope they make the lane smooth at that speed. I don't know. Buses to me are not, just look at a bus.
1: Right.
0: That's not meant to go that fast. That thing's meant to swerve into the other lane.
2: What's the difference between a bus and a train?
1: A train is on rails.
2: I mean, I don't even think the bus.
0: Rubber freestyle wheels.
2: I don't even think the bus went this fast in the movie Speed. Like,
0: no, you saw that ended. Yeah. And the second one.
1: Yeah.
0: I don't know. 140 miles per hour is not for a bus for me.
1: I agree with you. I need to see more. I need to see more tests.
0: Coming up, what is the difference between a bus and a rail?
1: Wow.
0: Coming up next, these priceless moments are what I live for.

0: NBC Loud, we are Saudi's number one hit music station. I'm very excited to get on Sam Fender and his collaboration with one of our favourite new Loud artists here. Her name is Olivia Dean. You're going to hear that in the next 3 minutes. And
1: hey, this is Tate McRae.
0: It's okay. Tate McRae and her Loud hits on the way for you as well here at NBC Loud.

NBC Loud, Saudi's number one hit music station. My name is Harry. We are so excited to get on this new Loud hit from Martin Garrix, who you can hear tonight with Club Loud as well, with Tiësto and Armin van Buuren. The biggest DJs in the world are right here at NBC Loud. And he has teamed up with Ed Sheeran. This is their new Loud hit. It's called Repeat It.

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1: NBC Loud. It is a cool song, right? It is from Malcolm Todd. It was actually released 2 years ago, but now it's only growing in popularity. It's called Earrings. The latest Loud hits are only here. NBC Loud. Rihanna, Drake, old school now.

0: NBC Loud. Hey, I'm Harry, and I'm loving this collab. One of the best collabs of this year, actually. Dave, Thames, it's their Loud hit. It's called Rain Dance at NBC Loud.
1: Let's get the party started. See you at the bar, you was hardly talking. That's when I knew that your heart was scarring. Friends to lovers need a part to star in. Like, wait, babe, let me.

NBC Loud with Teddy Swims and his latest loud hit, Mr. Know-It-All. My name is Harry, and I can't wait to get on the latest loud hit from Pink Panthers, teaming up with Zara Larsson. I'm pretty sure that this song, this collab, has now just made them superstars. It's called Stateside. You're going to hear it in the next 5 minutes at NBC Loud.

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T-Loud with Benson Boone. My name is Harry. We are Saudi's number one hit music station. And Tame Impala now with one of the biggest loud hits on the playlist. This is with Jenny from Blackpink as well. It's called Dracula. NBC Loud.

NBC Loud, Saudi's number one hit music station with BTS and their latest Loud hit called Swim. So Gracie Abrams is back now after a huge 2025. She was supporting Taylor Swift on her world tour as well. And she just dropped this latest Loud hit on us. It's called Hit the Wall. Gracie Abrams at NBC Loud.

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1: She take my money when I'm in need. Yeah, she's a trifling friend indeed. Oh, she's a gold digger way over time.

Loud. Hey, I'm Harry. Happy Friday afternoon. You got the Saudi's number one hit music station. And you're going to hear this just before six from Ed Sheeran. Stay right here. This is NBC Loud.

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1: NBC Loud, Saudi's number one hit music station with the latest loud hit from Olivia Rodrigo. Despite the title, it's called Drop Dead. This new record from her is actually quite positive, so she says. So this is Jack Harlow now, First Class. You're going to hear Ariana Grande's latest loud hit next at NBC Loud. I've been a...

And your favorite anthems never sounded better. We could be heroes. NBC Loud has that football feeling.

ABC Loud, Saudi's number one hit music station, and I'm loving this new Loud hit, Topic, teaming up with Shimza, who's a DJ as well. I feel like this could be just in time for summer. It's called Missing You at ABC Loud.

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0: 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My friends are in love. Is only 3 minutes away here at NBC Loud.

MBC Loud, Saudi's number one hit music station. I'm Harry. It is a Friday evening and we are minutes away from Club Loud. The world's biggest DJs are joining you next. Tiësto, Martin Garrix and Armin van Buuren. So make sure you keep it here. This is MBC Loud. A million.

Loud, Saudi's number one hit music station.

Welcome to a musical journey to a place where every track tells its own story. 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

Bendler is a rising star from Berlin. He started in the house scene, but now he makes art house and trance records. And you just heard his new track coming soon on Musical Freedom, Keep Going, by Bendler. A great start of this week's episode of Prismatic by Tiësto. Got so many tracks for you this week that it's hard to pick the final selection because there's a lot of great new music out there. So many talented producers and DJs nowadays. So an hour is too short, but I'll try to make the most of it. Coming up, music by Funk Tribute, Lumine, Kiki and Skrillex. But first, Lemmer, Walking on a Dream in the Eurotrance remix.

Bo Bensdorf, Float. Before that, DJ Try, Johnny O and City's Problem, Emergence, and Scott Project, Steal Your Heart, and the Bargy Moon Summer Mix. And this track is on the upcoming Dutchman, Lumine, here for us. Okay.

Skrillex just dropped an album, and this was one of the first singles of it, Nudge Without You, together with Feet. Before that, Slater, Gas Station, and Second City, I Wanna Feel, in the Paige Tomlinson remix. And this is Rose Ringed, Pull Me Close.

Chris Medicate, mixed by Tiesto. And you just heard Julie Desire, Turn It On. Before that, Lee Foss, Buja and Franksy, Cult of Bass, Andrew Meller, Echoes of Love, and Arch, Lay Your Guard Down. And this is Andrea Chiglin, Love Me Till the End.

Great new track from Kiki, Going Essential in the Rave. Before that, Funk Tribute, Reborn and Mainline Magic Orchestra. Frangera, also Solar Stone Solar Coaster in the Super String Emotional Roller Coaster Remix. And that's it, the hour flew by again. And we're at the last track of this week's episode of Prismatic by Tiësto. And if you want to hear more music like this, make sure you check out my Prismatic by Tiësto playlist on Spotify. And follow me on my socials, at Tiësto. Stay up to date with the latest Tiësto news. 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

premiere of my team up with Adam Beyer, one of the tracks from our Coachella set. Our number two is Snyder. He's presenting his brand new alias called Alt One. But I want to kick off the show with, I think, Ruben's favorite track of the moment. Yeah, it's the new Artbots and 642. Take you there. Turn it up.

0: 7 tracks in the mix for you to start this episode of A State of Trance, episode 1282. Back in 2004, Axwell released a summer smash called Feel the Vibe, and I have to say, I didn't see this one coming. Above and Beyond reworked it for their brand new compilation. Great work by their our British friends. Track before that was the new BLR. He teamed up again with Amber Revival for Breathless, and the track before that was Chris Mundy and Senil Soul. Hear it now. I'm Armin van Buuren in a studio full of amazing people live from Amsterdam. How we feeling? Wow, what a weekend we had in Hong Kong and Vietnam, celebrating 25 years of A State of Trance. Thank you so much for joining us. Those sets will be posted online pretty soon, I think, Ruben?
1: Yes, we're working on it right now. And I have to say, big shout out to everyone in Vietnam for bearing with us in the rain, because it was raining so hard.
0: But I was so afraid, man. Honestly, I was in my hotel room and I saw, we were looking at the weather report, like, what's happening here? But everybody stayed and it was a perfect night.
1: It was beautiful, yeah.
0: We were so happy. Thanks to the weather gods for being good for us this time. And we continue the fun this weekend in Poland. On Saturday, we are doing our mega event in Warsaw in Poland at the Legia Warsaw City Stadium with an incredible lineup.
1: Yes, of course, Armin's going to be there. Giuseppe Ottaviani, John Summit will be there for a solo set and a face-to-face, of course, with Armin. Kasia, she's from Poland, so she's great to be there. And Super Strings and UUFO.
0: And for everybody joining us, I have something very cool for you. We have two exclusive t-shirts, which we're wearing right now. Ruben is wearing the official Poland shirt.
1: You have the face-to-face shirt.
0: And I have the face-to-face, the first face-to-face shirt we have, actually. Like, so that's pretty special. And a new Poland sweater. So much for the commercials here.
1: Ding.
0: This week's Service for Dreamers is an old State of Trance anthem. And the person that's requested that track is in the studio. He's going to tell all about it. But now, first, ladies and gentlemen, the tune of the week. A track I made together with my buddy Adam Bayer, especially for our back-to-back set at Coachella earlier this year. It will be released next week. And it's finally out. It's called No Mercy.
1: The bass phase is ready.
0: Yeah?
1: Yeah.
0: Oh, we've got somebody here who wants to say something, I think. Hello?

0: You've heard this track on the show before. It's finally coming out. And we have good news for the fans of Hellberg, a project from Ahmed Helmy and Doppenberg. They will be in the studio very soon for an exclusive guest mix. This is their new single, Open Your Eyes. Before that, I can't wait for their set at Estate of Trance in Poland this weekend. Super Strings and their emotional roller coaster remix of Solar Stone's classic Solar Coaster. And also played you that track from DJ Kuba and Night on Feel the Ecstasy. Don Diablo picked it up for his label Hexagon. I think it's a rework of Rank One's classic.
1: It is, yeah.
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1: It is, yeah.
0: Also played you the future favorite voted most popular tune of last week's show on Discord. Big shout out to everybody currently chatting in Discord. Alan Watson Graphics Northern Lights, 43% of all the votes. I'm Armin van Buuren, and you're listening to a new State of Trance live from Amsterdam. And we have to address this because there's a bit of a buzz going around here. Many of you have noticed the space cadets standing right in front of me. Let's have a quick look at all the emails that came in. Ruben.
2: Yeah, we wish an amazing birthday to Jesse Mogler from your best friend Dana Swigart.
0: And shout out to Marta Alvarez from Cadiz, Spain, from your dear friend Francisco. Shout out to his wife Eva and daughter Emma.
2: And congratulations Ernest and Shay for your newborn Ziggy from your friend John in Chicago.
0: And Daniel De La Rosa from Los Angeles, which is his brother. Brother Anthony, very happy birthday.
3: And finally, Christoph Haselbach from Vienna wants to congratulate Julia and Valerio on their fifth anniversary.
0: Aww. Thank you so much, Susanna. 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All right, enough of the talking. This track was just sent to me right before I wanted to play this radio show. It's kind of a last-minute ad. It's a bootleg mix that Thiago and Pitch did of the track I included on the State of Trance compilation earlier on the Pulse mix. A track from Brazil, Sevec, Dark Love. And I absolutely love this one. Check it out. Make some noise, Amsterdam!
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0: Three tracks in the mix for you. The last one is Ben Gold. He also has an alias now called Lawton. This is his more classic sound, My Path Leads to You. Track before that, two Italian giants, Mauro Picotto and Giuseppe Ottaviani, finally teamed up for a track with a proper 90s feeling, Ibiza Dream. Will this be one of the tracks you're going to hear a lot in Ibiza? I don't know. And the first one I played is a new version, a bootleg Chiaro and Pitch did of Sevec, Dark Love. Stay tuned, Snyder is here. He's doing hour number two this week with a new alias called Alt One. But first,
1: this music can take you to another world. We want to hear why a track means so much to you. Here is this week's Service for Dreamers.
0: This week we are joined by Orest Harshov from the Ukraine. Is that the correct way to pronounce it?
2: Yeah.
0: Welcome! So, first of all, thank you for coming to the studio. You requested an old State of Trance anthem, the 550 anthem produced by W&W called Invasion. Yeah. Can you tell us, why is this track so important to you?
3: Yeah, hi Armin, hi Ruben. So, thanks for having me here. I'm came with Igor, my friend. So, I want to say also hello to my friend Alex. He's became a father, so I want to say hello to his son.
0: What's Alex up, Alex? Junior. Congratulations.
3: So I choose W&W 550. Back to 2012, I was a teenager. I was in love with trance music. So I remember when he was in Kiev, in Ukraine. At that time, it was in March 10, 2012. So I was listening live. There was an unbelievable Cosmic Gate event, then you, then Marcus Schulz. So I remember, and it's, you know, unforgettable time. So that's why I chose this track.
0: I miss it. I miss that. Let's hope that soon we can party again over there. It would be amazing. Yeah. But let's play it for you, man. Especially for Orest. And how do you say your last name?
3: Harshov.
0: Okay. From the Ukraine, W&W's Invasion. Make some noise, Amsterdam!

0: Whichever nation you support, they're all on NBC Loud.
1: The stars are out and ready to shine.
0: USA.

0: with Ruben Durant.
1: And we are excited to present the project of one of our favorite artists today. You might know him better as Snyder, but today we get to explore the world of Alt One. Welcome, Snyder. How's it going, man?
2: Good to be back.
1: Or should I say, welcome, Alt One?
2: Yeah, yeah.
1: It's a bit confusing.
2: A bit more appropriate, yeah.
1: So tell me a little bit, why did you start a new alias?
2: Basically, yeah, the Snyder Project was obviously more trance, well, stereotypical trance orientated, which they started a while ago.
1: Yeah.
2: And as people may or may not know, I used to be a hardcore DJ back in the day, many years ago. So throughout my journey in music, I've progressed through lots of different styles, taken influence from loads of different genres. And I just felt like now was the time to start experimenting and try and bring some of those influences all together. And I just thought, you know, an alias would be better than trying to cram it into one project.
1: Yeah.
2: So I feel separating the two was more appropriate, and just for musical context, and you know, just from a DJing point of view as well.
1: Yeah, you chose the State of Trance 2024 here actually in the Netherlands as the kickoff of the new alias. Tell us about the journey so far, because you know you're 2 years in.
2: Yeah, I mean, it's been, I would say the first 12 months it took me a while to try and settle on a sound. I mean, I always wanted to start the alias, and I had an idea of what direction I wanted to take the sound. But when you're in the studio and what you have in your head and how things fuse together is two completely different things.
1: Mm-hmm.
2: And then, of course, when you're playing, you're in the DJ sets as a DJ, things change, your direction changes, how what you're influenced by other things that you're hearing.
1: Yeah.
2: And let's face it, you know, what's the same as it was 3 years ago? Things is changing all the time. So
1: that's very true.
2: Yeah, I mean, the music has only really started to come out, I would say, the last 6 or 7 months properly, proper music that I'm really happy with and a sound that I've settled on. I did release a few records at the start, but now the sound that I'm pushing is 100% what the alias stands for.
1: Amazing. Well, let's have a listen. 1 hour in the mix for us. Snyder presents Alt One. Here we go.
3: Sometimes I feel like throw my hands up in the air. I know I can count on you. Sometimes I feel like saying, Lord, I just don't care. You got the love I need to see me through.

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1: NBC Loud has that football feeling.

decades of inspiration. Welcome to a musical journey, to a place where every track tells its own story. This is Prismatic by Tiësto.

Benle is a rising star from Berlin. He started in the house scene, but now he makes art house and trance records. And you just heard his new track coming soon on Musical Freedom, Keep Going, by Benle. A great start of this week's episode of Prismatic by Tiësto. Got so many tracks for you this week that it's hard to pick the final selection because there's a lot of great new music out there. So many talented producers and DJs nowadays. So an hour is too short, but I'll try to make the most of it. Coming up, music by Funk Tribute, Lumine, Kiki and Skrillex. But first, Lemmer, Walking on a Dream in the Eurotrance remix.

Bo Bensdorf, Float. Before that, DJ Try, Johnny O and City's Problem, Emergence, and Scott Project, Steal Your Heart, for the Boggy Moon Summer Mix. And this track is on the upcoming Dutchman, Lumine, here for us.

Alex just dropped an album, and this was one of the first singles of it, Nudge Without You, together with Feet. Before that, Slater, Gas Station, and Second City, I Wanna Feel, in the Paige Thomason remix. And this is Rose Ringed, Pull Me Close.

Chris Medic in the mix by Tiesto. And you just heard Julie Desire, Turn It On. Before that, Lee Foss, Buja and Franksy, Cult of Bass, Andrew Meller, Echoes of Love, and Arch, Lay Your Guard Down. And this is Andrea Chiglin, Love Me Till the End.

great new track from Kiki, Going Essential in the Rave. Before that, Funk Tribute, Reborn, and Mainline Magic Orchestra, Frangera. Also Solar Stone, Solar Coaster, in the Super String Emotional Rollercoaster remix. And that's it, the hour flew by again, and we're at the last track of this week's episode of Prismatic by Tiësto. 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
0: Australia.
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0: England. 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